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8: 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You'll cry. You'll headbang.
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7: 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It's your Uncle Alice checking in at the top of the hour to see what's up. I'm pretty good, thanks for asking. When you're on the road, you just try to stay healthy. That's all. You know, you go from city to city, you drink different water, eat different food, sleep in different beds, and somehow you avoid germs. I don't know how. I guess since this is actually a music radio show, I should probably play some of that rock and roll stuff that you guys like so much. So up this hour, you'll get one of your favorite hair bands, not to mention trivia on Judas Priest and Tales from the Attic that'll freak you right out. But first, this.
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0: This is Tales from the Attic.
2: Tonight, I got my story about something that recently happened to me. And no, this time it doesn't involve another musician or somebody famous, unless you count me. As you might have noticed, I'm a pretty regular guy. I go shopping, to movies, theaters, drive myself everywhere. And like a normal person, I sometimes forget stuff. That was the case recently when I left a credit card behind. When someone found it, he didn't charge up thousands of dollars at Home Depot or buy 150 pizzas or anything. Jeff Guy, his name was, went to the gas station, found my card, and went, "Holy crap. Not only do I know where to return this card, but I live in Arizona." I am so glad that there are wonderfully honest and kind people out there. I salute you.
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17: Somewhere lurking in the dark shadows, he's a radio host who doesn't suck, even though he's always been a bit of a freak. But he does think you're worthy of listening to his show. Crank up the most talented man whose eye makeup is better than yours. The king of your kind. It's Alice's Attic with Alice Cooper.
16: And we're back. By we, I mean me, Uncle Alice, and all the weirdos up here in my attic, whether I'm in my full-time radio studio or my mobile attic They're always underfoot. I've crushed so many little creatures, and they just keep coming back. I hope the weirdos in your attic are cool and that the bats in your belfry are hanging in there. See what I did there? Bats, belfry, hanging in. All right, now this.
0: Alice's Attic with Alice Cooper.

0: we'll have live and kicking in just a little while. 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
18: Do you cover songs? 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Where do you stand on British quartets whose names sort of rhymes with Ted Adrenaline? Well, I'm Alice Cooper, which rhymes with Super Duper. And in this hour of my radio show, you may just get lucky or not. And no, I'm not going to play Just Got Lucky by Loverboy. Sorry, but you will get this.
16: Alice's Attic with Alice Cooper.

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0: you're just minutes away from Alice's fun and freaky facts. 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
1: Freaks, Uncle Alice has your facts, or maybe they're just semi-factual. Either way, here we go. Fleas can jump 100 times their body length by storing energy in a spring-like protein called resin. Grand Funk's band name is a take on the Grand Trunk Western Railroad, a railway line that runs through their hometown of Flint, Michigan. When humans take a breath, they replace only 15% of the air in their lungs with fresh air. And finally tonight, U.S. President James Garfield could write Greek with his right hand and Latin with his left hand at the same time. Yeah, I don't believe that one either, and I've got to see it. And there you have it, my pretties. Facts as freaky as you are. You're welcome.
0: Oh, Alice Cooper is coming up next.
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13: Welcome to the deepest confines of the mind of Alice Cooper. It's a bit dusty up here, and oh, is it cluttered. There's a memory of hanging out with John Lennon and Anne Murray at LA's The Troubadour in 73. And over here is Alice's Cortez High School locker combination. And why is there a random recollection of pre-concert pickled herring in Oslo in 2017? But amidst the mélange, there's a wealth of rock and roll tidbits and knowledge that never fails to entertain and engage. So without further ado, here's your fastidious host. It's Alice's Attic with Alice Cooper.
14: Hello there. Is it me you're looking for? Well, good job. I'm Alice Cooper, and you found me behind the mic. I wonder how many hours I've spent with a mic in my face, both on stage and on the radio. Should I get my Alice's Attic staff to calculate that for me? Up this hour, you'll get a singer who's, well, no matter, it's all me, me, me, and I play the songs for you, like this one.
13: Alice's Attic with Alice Cooper.

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0: It could be a love letter. It could be hate mail. It could be an Amazon delivery confirmation for a recent straitjacket purchase. Either way, you wrote it. Alice reads it on Alice's email.
1: Hey, Alice, I live in Northeast Ohio. My wife and I absolutely love the show and look forward to Alice's Attic. You spoke on your cover segment about Patti Smith and Bruce Springsteen and the story behind Because the Night. You mentioned that Patti and Bruce did the song together at CBGB's. Can you tell me if this was recorded anywhere, or even better, is it on vinyl? Look forward to hearing from you, Jeff. Well, doesn't really seem to be anything connecting those two artists, except the fact that one covered the song. Thanks for making my staff earn their money, Jeff. Keep those questions coming in at alice@alicesattic.com.
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0: Hey, hey, Rush and Fly By Night with Mud from the classic rock station, Rock 105.3 WRLO. 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
1: Lingering showers ending, mostly cloudy as we head toward daybreak on Thursday. Temperatures starting in the 60s. For the day on Thursday, clouds will break for some afternoon sun, high near 80. We got some great weather for Hodag over the next 2 days. Partly cloudy Friday, high 81. Sunshine Saturday, high 83. Getting warmer Sunday, partly cloudy, a high of 87. From the WSAW News Channel 7 studio, I'm First Alert Meteorologist Jeremy Tabin.
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0: Hoo-yah! What a great train cruise. Doobie Bros in the long train running with mud. That's something to do now that America is 250 years old. You hop a train, you go across the whole country, and you tour the beautiful USA. Hey, Billy Squire's coming up. Author on Foreigner and Def Leppard.
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0: long, long way from home with Mud. 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
3: Lingering showers ending, mostly cloudy as we head toward daybreak on Thursday. Temperatures starting in the 60s. For the day on Thursday, clouds will break for some afternoon sun, high near 80. Should have some great weather for Hodag over the next 2 days. Partly cloudy Friday, high 81. Sunshine Saturday, high 83. Getting warmer Sunday, partly cloudy, a high of 87. From the WSAW News Channel 7 studio, I'm First Alert Meteorologist Jeremy Tabin.
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And to go.

0: Hey, I'm bad. I'm nationwide. ZZ Top with Mud. They are bad. They are nationwide. They're so bad. They're so good. Rocking a tour. We heard from Santana in that set. Oye, como va? That's hey. How's it going? And they are rocking a tour too with the Doobie Bros now. How about that? Two legendary bands, one amazing tour. That sounds pretty cool. Hey, war's coming up. Author on the Black Crows and Steve Miller is
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4: Lingering showers ending, mostly cloudy as we head toward daybreak on Thursday. Temperatures starting in the 60s. For the day on Thursday, clouds will break for some afternoon sun, high near 80. Should have some great weather for Hodag over the next 2 days. Partly cloudy Friday, high 81. Sunshine Saturday, high 83. Getting warmer Sunday, partly cloudy, a high of 87. 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

0: Hey, I remember working on those night moves. Bob Seger with Muddeckery, coming of age classic on the classic rock station, Rock 105.3 WRLO. Bob writes some fine tunes. What an amazing songwriter. What an amazing voice. Way to go, Bob Seger. 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
2: Lingering showers ending, mostly cloudy as we head toward daybreak on Thursday. Temperatures starting in the 60s. For the day on Thursday, clouds will break for some afternoon sun, high near 80. We got some great weather for Hodag over the next 2 days. Partly cloudy Friday, high 81. Sunshine Saturday, high 83. Getting warmer Sunday, partly cloudy, a high of 87. From the WSAW News Channel 7 studio, I'm First Alert Meteorologist Jeremy Tabin.
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0: Summer's here. Kids are off from school. The bugs are out. It's really hot. Why am I happy again?
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0: Right on, Stevie Ray Vaughan, Pride and Joy, with Mud Rolling Stones from Some Girls in that set. Gonna Miss You, Rolling Stones' new album is out tomorrow. Foreign Tongues, another great album from the legendary Rolling Stones. Way to go. Hey, REO, they're coming up. Author on Stone Temple Pilots and Aldo Nova is next.
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0: Yeah, Stone Temple Pilots and the Interstate Love Song with Mud. Is it me, or every time you hear that tune, you have to put the pedal to the metal? I do all the time. I guess it's a call to action. And Interstate Love Song, you start putting the pedal to the metal and you cruise. Don't do that, though, okay? Hey, Cheap Trick, they're coming up. I'll throw on Metallica and REO.
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0: Hocus Pocus Magic Power Triumph with Mud. We heard from Metallica in that set, and the hero of the day, no end in sight on that Metallica tour. In fact, later on in the year, they have a whole Vegas residency going deep into 2027. Way to go, Metallica. Keep rocking your touring. Doobie Bros are coming up. Author on Alice in Chains and Van Halen.
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3: Lingering showers ending, mostly cloudy as we head toward daybreak on Thursday. Temperatures starting in the 60s. For the day on Thursday, clouds will break for some afternoon sun, high near 80. We've got some great weather for Hodag over the next 2 days. Partly cloudy Friday, high 81. Sunshine Saturday, high 83. Getting warmer Sunday, partly cloudy, a high of 87. From the WSAW News Channel 7 studio, I'm First Alert Meteorologist Jeremy Tabin.
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summertime, when you can blame the extra public nudity

0: You know it. You got to listen to the music. Doobie Bros with Mud, Alice in Chains in that set. Look out. The rooster is coming to get you. A very angry, aggressive rooster is coming to get you. That sounds like a mean rooster in that tune, right? Hey, GNR, they're coming up. Other on the Top and Collective Soul, they're next.
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0: Yeah, the top in the tube with Mud. We heard from those Atlanta rockers, Collective Soul, and Shine. You got to shine your car. Now's the time of year to make your car all pretty. Go wax it up and go for a cruise. Come on now. Hey, Styx, they're coming up. Author on Aerosmith and GNR, they're on.
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0: Hey, what's your name? Skinnerd with Mud. I don't know about you. You know, I may ask somebody their name, and then 2 seconds later, I forget their name. Short-term memory problems, but I do remember a face. I need to remember names in the future, though. Hey, Fleetwood Mac, they're coming up. I'll throw on the thunder from down under, and the Doors are...
1: I'm so sorry. I was late. I was at the retina specialist getting my first AMD treatment. I was worried that the injection would hurt, but it was much better than I expected.
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5: Lingering showers ending, mostly cloudy as we head toward daybreak on Thursday. Temperatures starting in the 60s. For the day on Thursday, clouds will break for some afternoon sun, high near 80. We got some great weather for Hodag over the next 2 days. Partly cloudy Friday, high 81. Sunshine Saturday, high 83. Getting warmer Sunday, partly cloudy, a high of 87. From the WSAW News Channel 7 studio, I'm First Alert Meteorologist Jeremy Tabin.
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0: my, smells like teen spirit. Nirvana with Mud from the classic rock station, Rock 105.3 WRLO. We heard from Rush in the rock and roll version of Tom Sawyer. What a great tune. I love that Tom Sawyer done by Rush. Everything Rush does rocks, right? Hey, talking about rocking, Bob and Tom, they're up next to entertain you here on the classic rock station, Rock 105.3 WRLO.
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6: Mainly cloudy with patches of fog early with less cloud cover later in the day today with highs in the upper 70s across the Northwoods, cooling off to about 60 degrees tonight with partly cloudy skies overnight. Another chance for fog, 82 for the high on Friday with mostly sunny to partly cloudy skies. From the WCW News Channel 7 studio, First Alert meteorologist Spence Furman.
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8: Hey, welcome back to the Bob and Tom Show. We're in the O'Reilly Auto Parts studios. Christy Lee at the news desk.
9: Hi.
8: Jess Hooker's here.
9: Hi.
8: There's Josh Arnold.
10: Yes.
8: Yes. There's Ace Cosby. Hello. Hello, I'm Chick, and hello, Tom.
11: Coming up, more rules about what you have to do if you want to travel with me.
10: Okay.
11: But first,
8: I thought all you did was obey the rules.
11: Yeah, that's what that's the essence of it.
8: Oh, okay.
11: It's my understanding that we, with Godwin, is suffering with some issues involving his surgery, but he'll be back tomorrow. And I understand we have a special guest coming in to.
10: Well, look at this guy.
11: There we go.
10: It's not Jeff. He looks like him.
12: Oh, it's Ed Septica.
8: Oh, hey. right here in the studio.
10: Oh my God.
12: I'm in the big studio with all you radio legends.
8: Oh, yeah.
12: Stuck between Jess and Christy.
9: You kind of smell, Ed.
12: Yeah, I know. I'm in between two pieces of sexy bread.
10: Oh. Sexy bread.
8: Sexy bread.
12: I listen to you guys a lot. I know Pat's been out a lot, and I don't mean to kick a man when he's down, but I would like to audition for Pat's role on the show.
11: Oh, all right. Can you sing?
12: Well, we're about to find out. I know you guys like parodies.
9: Yeah.
12: So how about a little Ed Zeppelin to kick it off?
8: Oh, I love that already. Yes.
12: There's a lady who's froze because she's clogged the commode. Just reach for the phone, call it September.
11: Oh, excellent. That's very nice.
12: When it gets there, she knows.
8: My God, there's more.
12: Her drains will soon flow. For all that was needed was a snake here. I'm getting the ad out.
8: My God, that was beautiful.
11: Get the ad out.
8: Yeah.
12: Oh, that clog has got to go. Go. Just don't use Drano.
8: No.
12: Don't you use Drano.
11: Yeah. Ed Zeppelin.
12: Got a clogged line, got a clogged line. Better call, call, call, call, call, call Ed this time.
11: Ed Septic, ladies and gentlemen, yeah. As Ed Zeppelin.
12: Tom, I know you're more of a traditional standards kind of guy.
11: I am indeed.
12: So I got something for you. Regrets. I've had a few, a poo or two, the Lord's dimension. Get it? I'm old brown eye. Snakes and plungers, snakes and plungers. Used together and they'll work wonders. Hey! Yeah. I know you're a Dean Martin fan, so how about a little something from the King of Stool?
8: Uh-huh.
12: When the poo liquefies. And it shoots between your thighs, diarrhea. And the toilet won't flush, and it's starting to gush, call up Mia. All right, did I pass the audition?
11: Yeah, accept it.
12: I don't mean to take your job, Pat, but amazing. You can stay home.
10: Yeah, Pat. I think Godwin might have some competition there.
8: Absolutely, man.
11: Get the Ed out. a Led Zeppelin tribute.
10: Very nice.
11: I'm not sure if Mr. Page and Mr. Plant would be that keen on selling it, but I don't know if he can get the rights.
10: Wow.
11: That is very nice. Well, a couple things we need to get to here. We have been joined by our resident chef.
7: Mm-hmm.
11: And Jess Hooker is here with us. Good to see you again, Jess.
7: Hi, you too, Tom.
11: A couple quick things you missed. Yesterday we had a unusual dish emerging from, was it Korea?
10: Thailand.
8: Thailand. It all happens in Thailand.
7: The Pattaya Bakery's hairy croissant that looks like pubic hair.
9: Oh, no.
11: Do we have a shot of this, Jay?
8: Oh, have you not seen it?
9: No.
7: Oh, yeah.
9: Gosh.
7: It's a croissant with a cream inside, and then this, it's called fat choy, which is actually a seaweed product.
10: Here comes old fat choy.
7: And it looks like pubic hair.
8: Moving up slowly.
11: It's not like a little bit. There's as much of the pubic hair looking vegetation as there is the croissant.
10: It's like they took Mr. T's mohawk and put it on the croissant.
8: Yeah.
10: It's sweet.
8: That's what it looks exactly like.
7: I know you do a lot of great things for us, but do not make this for us.
9: I'm curious if I could find this seaweed here.
7: I don't know if you could find
10: that. That finely shredded?
9: Yeah.
11: Well,
10: maybe.
9: Because when you say it's seaweed, I'm like, okay.
11: I bet you can find, because you can find, there's a place around the corner from here that has everything.
10: I love seaweed.
9: I do too.
10: And I love croissants. I don't want a seaweed croissant.
7: No.
11: But it's one of those,
10: You think it's better than we think?
11: Because they soak it in some flavor of some sort. The mouthfeel would be weird.
7: Yeah, it just says when soaked, it becomes soft and vermicelli-like. Absorbing flavors from dishes like stews and braises. Yeah, that's how it's usually used.
11: So it probably tastes amazing. It's just that the mouthfeel would like tickling your...
9: Yeah.
11: I'm not sure what it would be like.
9: You guys don't like coconut, right? For that reason.
10: Love it.
8: I like the taste of coconut, but that's...
11: I can't stand it.
9: Yeah, the feel. Yeah.
8: It feels like it. The mouthfeel is hair in your mouth.
11: Yeah. But who knows?
7: Yeah, I don't think you would care for that.
9: No.
11: But it is very 70s Bush-like.
7: Yep. Wow.
11: Looks like Penthouse Magazine Bob Guccione about 78.
10: Yeah.
11: You know, he liked it when it went all the way up to the belly button.
10: Yeah, he got gynecological.
11: Yeah, that was
8: the old honey trail.
11: Yeah,
8: right?
11: There you go. So
10: he liked the bush all the way to the belly button.
8: Oh, yeah.
11: It'd be fun to see if you could find a way to make this.
9: Yeah, I don't know about a croissant. But what else could I put there?
10: Making croissants have to be difficult.
9: It is. It's very...
10: To really master it.
9: Yeah, there's a lot of
7: fluffy
9: labor involved. Yeah.
7: A lot of butter.
9: Lamenting. A lot of... Is that the white one?
11: And that's why it's so incredibly delicious.
8: Yeah, you add lemon to it.
11: Flaky and buttery.
9: That's whatever you do where you make the layers on top of layers, and it's just over and over and over again.
11: And we're not paying the people who make them enough.
10: Yeah, they are delicious.
9: They are so good.
8: You like your croissant, don't you?
11: Oh, my.
9: The cronut, that's a thing. Where it's
10: right.
9: A
10: donut. I never did try that.
9: Yeah.
11: I just find the word offensive, so I won't eat one.
7: Yeah.
10: The cronut.
11: I don't like those. What do they call those?
8: Would you prefer dosant, or I guess? Donut?
10: Yeah.
8: Croissant?
10: Dosant.
11: What are those called again?
10: Portmanteaus?
11: Yeah, portmanteau.
10: Portmanteau, however.
11: Can't stand those words. Now,
7: okay.
8: And that's sports.
11: It is?
8: Oh, no. We'll be back with the world record.
11: Yeah, coming up, we have and I believe we're going to be joined by comedian Greg Hahn. That's and comedian rumor. Al Jackson. Looking forward to talking to the guys this morning. We'll have to update Ms. Hooker on a couple of other interesting things going on. Did you hear about the guy frying up his own nuts?
9: I did.
11: Yeah, we'll get to that again.
9: That's disturbing.
7: We said we could do it once and we'd be done.
11: I got to explain it to our new visitor. These are the O'Reilly Auto Parts Studios, and this is the Bob and Tom Show.
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17: ABC News, I'm Sherry Preston. President Trump back at the White House following the NATO summit and declaration that the memorandum of understanding on the ceasefire with Iran is over. ABC's Martha Raddatz says it's unclear where things stand right now as the U.S. and Iran exchanged more airstrikes overnight.
18: What is clear is that this war that the president said would last 4 weeks is now in its fifth month, with strikes resuming, the ceasefire declared dead, no deal on eliminating Iran's nuclear program, and Iran continuing its threats, saying America still hasn't learned that bullying and breaking promises are no longer cost-free.
17: Maine Senate candidate Graham Plattner officially stepping aside in the race days after published allegations of sexual assault by a former girlfriend. He denies the accusations, but new revelations have left the Democrats now searching for another name to put on the ballot. Singer Bonnie Tyler has died at the age of 75. This is ABC News.
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20: Good morning. The field of Democrats running for Wisconsin governor is now down to 5. Milwaukee County Executive David Crawley ended his campaign yesterday, saying he's focusing instead on his position as county executive. Crawley's departure leaves State Representative Francisca Hong, State Senator Kelda Royce, former Lieutenant Governor Mandela Barnes, current Lieutenant Governor Sarah Rodriguez, and former Wisconsin Administration Secretary Joel Brennan in the Democratic race. No prison time for former Judge Hannah Dugan, U.S. District Court on Wednesday. Federal Judge Lynn Edelman ordered the 66-year-old former Milwaukee

0: Wisconsin.
1: 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And to go.
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11: 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And to go.
12: Welcome back to the Bob and Tom Show. We're in the O'Reilly Auto Parts Studios. There's
13: English
12: Christy
13: major, right?
12: Lee at the news desk. There's Jess Hooker.
13: Hello.
12: There's Josh Arnold.
14: Hi.
12: Ace Cosby's here.
15: Hey.
12: Hey. Greg Hahn is here. By gosh.
14: Yes. Happy to be here.
12: I'm Chick, and hello, Tom.
16: Comedian. That's one handsome and man, that Greg Hahn.
14: Should I be a boat act? Should I just wind it down?
12: Maybe.
14: Do
12: the boats.
14: Or should I go hardcore? Start to get the, really work with the Instagram, start the podcast? I like to practice right now. Chick, what brings you into town?
12: Well, I my home is here. That's why I'm in town.
14: Josh, you used to be a comedian.
12: Yeah,
14: I had to get out, man. It's a tough racket.
16: Speaking of comedians, I think we're near. There we go.
12: Hey now.
16: Oh, you talk about the handsome factor. There's Al Jackson, and you got Greg Hahn over here, Dayton, Ohio.

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2: Partly cloudy skies early in the Northwoods with less cloud cover later in the day today with a high of 79, cooling off to about 61 degrees tonight with partly cloudy skies overnight. Mostly sunny to partly cloudy on Friday with a high of 81. Extreme heat is a concern heading into next week. From the WCW News Channel 7 studio, I'm First Alert meteorologist Spence Furman.
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0: Rock 105.3 WRLO. It's CCR. Here's that WTF story for you today. An 11-year-old Pennsylvania boy lost his hand after an alligator attacked him during a fishing trip in Florida. On June 27th, Brody Terry was fishing from the shore at Nelson Fish Camp near Altamira, Marion County, Florida. It's a lot of words in one sentence there. An 8-foot, 7-inch alligator struck him. Brody just released a caught fish when the attack occurred. His father saw it, jumped into action, got into the water, attempting to pry the animal's jaw open, but the alligator rolled, severing the boy's hand. Doctors ultimately amputated it at the wrist. Brody's now recovering at a Pennsylvania home. A GoFundMe has been raised for him and is currently at $20,000. Now, the Florida Wildlife Commission had noted serious alligator injuries remain very rare. I don't know. I've seen, you know, Billy Madison, and I've seen stuff, and I've, you know, Chubbs. That's what I got for you.
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2: Partly cloudy skies early in the Northwoods with less cloud cover later in the day today with a high of 79, cooling off to about 61 degrees tonight with partly cloudy skies overnight. Mostly sunny to partly cloudy on Friday with a high of 81. Extreme heat is a concern heading into next week. From the WCW News Show 7 studio, First Alert meteorologist Spence Furman.
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0: Rock 105.3 WRLO, it's Limelight. Hey, it's back. Saluting Heroes Balloon Rally. 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Taking place in the Hodag Country Festival grounds in Rhinelander. 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That's a great event. Sit tight. We're heading into a long rock block. We're going to kick it off with Ozzy.
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We are Rock 105.3 WRLO. And to go.

Rock 105.3 WRLO in the middle of a long rock block. Coming up, we're going to chat about the things Americans do after they blow their nose. It seems like such a trivial thing, but when you blow your nose, you look in your napkin, don't you? Every single person does it, and it's worse than you think. Let's get this rock block going. It's Golden Earring on the Classic Rock Station.

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0: Rock 105.3 WRLO. It's Bon Jovi. Well, a new survey of 2,000 Americans find that they've got some surprisingly relatable habits around nasal congestion. And they produce some oddly satisfying video content. Nearly two-thirds watch, quote-unquote, oddly satisfying videos online. So this would be like, you know, pimple popping and crazy stuff like that. People log nearly 156 hours of such content annually. Isn't that absolutely crazy? 74% of people admit to checking their tissue after they blow their nose, and 45% say that they felt proud of the result. And this is, all these people have this stuff in common. And everybody, you've done it, I've done it, everybody's done it. And more people have shown more than half, 55%, experience congestion. And when they can finally breathe clearly through both nostrils, they say that that is extremely satisfying. And that ranks up with back rubs, naps, and scratching your back as far as like that hard-to-reach spot. Hot showers, 73%, and rest, 72%, are top of the go-to remedies for people that have nasal issues. So I guess if you've got nasal problems, you just sit around and watch other people with nasal problems so you feel better about yourself. Interesting.
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9: Partly cloudy skies early in the Northwoods with less cloud cover later in the day today with a high of 79, cooling off to about 61 degrees tonight with partly cloudy skies overnight. Mostly sunny to partly cloudy on Friday with a high of 81. Extreme heat is a concern heading into next week. From the WCW News Channel 7 studio, First Alert meteorologist Spence Furman.
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12: Partly cloudy skies early in the Northwoods with less cloud cover later in the day today with a high of 79, cooling off to about 61 degrees tonight with partly cloudy skies overnight. Mostly sunny to partly cloudy on Friday with a high of 81. Extreme heat is a concern heading into next week. From the WCW News Channel 7 studio, I'm First Alert Meteorologist Spence Furman.
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0: Rock 105.3 WRLO. It's Tom Petty and the Heartbreakers. Hey, if you're looking for something to do this weekend that's not quite so countryfied, you can head down to Iola. The fantastic Iola Car Show starts today. That's going on today, tomorrow, and Saturday. Some of the guests there, if you're into YouTube or watching any YouTube channels with some of the entertainment on there, Derek Bieri from Vice Grip Garage is down there. He's usually down there working on something. I think last year he did a project where he took a car that didn't run at all and really built the whole thing over the weekend. Patrick Duffy, if you remember him as an actor, he was in the soap opera from the 80s, Dallas. He'll be down there for a meet and greet. And Sean Umscheid, he's the What No Way guy from Canada. This guy, he's a good human being. Hopefully he'll bring me down some of that Kraft dinner down there. They say that the Kraft dinner is better than mac and cheese in the United States. We have to find that out, but maybe I'll order a whole case of it or something to check it out myself. But they've got a car show down there. There's, you can go through parts, do all kinds of things, entertainment, raffles, tons of extra stuff going down at the Iola Car Show. So if you need something to do that's not country music related, maybe head down to Iola and check that out.
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And to go.

Rock 105.3 WRLO in the middle of a long rock block. Coming up, we'll take a look at those famous people's birthdays and then find out what kind of national day we're dealing with. Right now, we're going to keep things moving. 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
1: Hey, what's up, ladies? Oh, you're from around these parts, eh? Yeah, I'm from Saskatchewan. What's up in Canada, eh? You American ladies, you've been out to Saskatchewan, eh?
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0: Rock 105.3 WRLO with Queen. Well, things you need to know for today. Today is National Dimples Day, so if you've got a fantastic smile, make sure you share those dimples with people. Other things you can share, it's National Sugar Cookie Day. That is one of my favorite cookies. And I'll tell you what, I've got a whole bunch of old Bob and Tom CDs I'd be willing to trade for sugar cookies at this point. I'm absolutely starving. Also, some high-end birthdays today. Fred Savage from the Wonder Years turning big 5-0 today. His birthday party will be narrated by Daniel Stern, I think. Courtney Love somehow made it to 62 despite her best efforts. And Tom Hanks is 70 today. Did you know that Tom Hanks was a distant relative of Abraham Lincoln and Fred Rogers? And he actually played Fred Rogers in A Beautiful Day in the Neighborhood movie. And he is widely known for most of his work, but many generations associate him with as the voice of Woody. And as I mentioned, it's National Sugar Cookie today, so, you know, if you want to fatten me up a little more, I mean, it wouldn't take much. I would trade some CDs for that kind of thing. Let's take a quick break and take a look at that News Channel 7's First Alert weather. More music on the way from Red Hot Chili Peppers and ZZ Top.
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8: Mostly sunny to partly cloudy skies this afternoon across the Northwoods with highs close to 80 degrees, cooling off to about 61 degrees tonight with partly cloudy skies overnight, 81 for the high on Friday with mostly sunny to partly cloudy skies. Get ready for extreme heat potential heading into next week. 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

0: Rock 105.3 WRLO in the Doors. Be sure to get your beach towel ready. We've got the Hodag Park concert series coming up, and it sounds like it's going to be steamy. The act we got featured is going to be the People's Choice. They're out of Wausau. That's a 9-piece brass unit. Bringing you some of the coolest hits in a way that you have not probably heard them before. We've had them there before, and they were just an unbelievable act. People loved them. Make sure you guys get down there. The Hodag Park Concert Series happens every other Tuesday night at Hodag Park in Rhinelander from 6:30 till 8:30. Bring a friend and have a great time. We'll see you down there.
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2: Mostly sunny to partly cloudy skies this afternoon across the Northwoods with highs close to 80 degrees, cooling off to about 61 degrees tonight with partly cloudy skies overnight. 81 for the high on Friday with mostly sunny to partly cloudy skies. Get ready for extreme heat potential heading into next week. From the WCW News Show 7 studio, First Alert meteorologist Spence Furman.
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0: 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It's Supertramp, and that's a long way home. 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WRLO. Head into a long rock block. That's my time, everybody. I want to thank you for hanging out with me. Kara's in for that long lunch. Duffer might be in this afternoon if he's not hodagging. If not, you guys will get Greg Stone. Enjoy the rest of your day. I'll talk to you tomorrow at 9.
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5: 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But I'll give you a little tease here. I'm going to tell you all about my writing the hit song Poison. Your Thursday will be brighter with freaky facts about drummer John Bonham and earlobes. And I'll serve up trivia on Gary Wright, Tom Morello, and Bruce Springsteen and Foghat. Yes, it's all true, but the only way to find out is to tune in. So I'll see you later on.
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2: A first alert for some hot, humid weather next week. Mostly sunny heading into early this evening. Then a few clouds overnight tonight, the low 59. Partly cloudy on Friday, high 81. Sunshine mixed with clouds on Saturday. Could have some isolated afternoon showers, high 83. From the WSAW News Channel 7 studio, I'm First Alert Meteorologist Jeremy Tabin.
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0: out of bed before noon. 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

0: It's Kara. I love iced Americanos in the summer. Americano is like the most caffeine you can get and zero calories at a coffee shop. That's why it's my go-to. And I jokingly asked for a bucket-sized iced Americano. It was pretty much a bucket-sized iced Americano. That was on Monday. I'm still wired.
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3: A first alert for some hot, humid weather next week. Mostly sunny heading into early this evening. Then a few clouds overnight tonight, below 59. Partly cloudy on Friday, high 81. Sunshine mix of clouds on Saturday. Could have some isolated afternoon showers, high 83. From the WSAW News Channel 7 studio, I'm First Alert Meteorologist Jeremy Tabin.
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0: Oh my gosh, I got in my car the other night and I'm like, what is that smell? I could not figure it out. It was awful. I dealt with it because I had to go where I was going. But man, the next day my son's like, oh yeah, I left my hockey gear in your car. I got to grab it. I'm like, oh, I don't miss that.
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11: A first alert for some hot, humid weather next week. Mostly sunny heading into early this evening. Then a few clouds overnight tonight, the low 59. Partly cloudy on Friday, high 81. Sunshine mix of clouds on Saturday. Could have some isolated afternoon showers, high 83. From the WSAW News Channel 7 studio, I'm First Alert Meteorologist Jeremy Tabin.
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6: A first alert for some hot, humid weather next week. Mostly sunny heading into early this evening. Then a few clouds overnight tonight, the low 59. Partly cloudy on Friday, high 81. Sunshine mixed with clouds on Saturday. Could have some isolated afternoon showers, high 83. From the WSAW News Channel 7 studio, I'm First Alert Meteorologist Jeremy Tabin.
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0: 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Hello there. Thursday. Uh-oh. You smell that? There's the weekend. We're so close I can smell it.
1: Now, Rendersella lived with her mugly other and two sad blisters. Also, in this same corn country, there was a very prancing hens.
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0: Rock 105.3 WRLO, the old for Thursday afternoon. Be celebrating a birthday here in a few days, and I would imagine there's a lot of you out there like yours truly that really doesn't want to celebrate them anymore because they get a little depressing. Gee, I go, how did I get this old? Anyway, whatever. Speaking of celebrity birthdays, John Tesh is 74 today. Remember John Tesh, TV personality? He's also a composer and pianist, I guess. Tom Hanks celebrates his 70th. Courtney Love is 62. Fred Savage from the Wonder Years. Little Kevin Arnold is 50 years old today. Does that make you feel old, huh? And Jack White from the White Stripes celebrates number 51.
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2: A first alert for some hot, humid weather next week. Mostly sunny heading into early this evening. Then a few clouds overnight tonight, the low 59. Partly cloudy on Friday, high 81. Sunshine mix of clouds on Saturday. Could have some isolated afternoon showers, high 83. From the WSAW News Channel 7 studio, I'm First Alert Meteorologist Jeremy Tabin.
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6: A first alert for some hot, humid weather next week. Mostly sunny heading into early this evening, then a few clouds overnight tonight, the low 59. Partly cloudy on Friday, high 81. Sunshine mixed with clouds on Saturday, could have some isolated afternoon showers, high 83. From the WSAW News Channel 7 studio, I'm First Alert Meteorologist Jeremy Tabin.
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0: 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Don't I wish? That's Aerosmith with Duffer. Big old long set on the way.
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Rock 105.3 WRLO with Duff Damos. If you ever wondered, this band got their name from a 1966 comedic cult novel titled Mott the Hoople, written by American author Willard Manis. I never

0: 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Today is National Don't Put All Your Eggs in One Omelet Day. It's National Sugar Cookie Day, and today is National Dimples Day. I've got two, thank you.
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2: A first alert for some hot, humid weather next week. Mostly sunny heading into early this evening. Then a few clouds overnight tonight, the low 59. Partly cloudy on Friday, high 81. Sunshine mixed with clouds on Saturday. Could have some isolated afternoon showers, high 83. From the WSAW News Channel 7 studio, I'm First Alert Meteorologist Jeremy Tabin.
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0: 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It's the Old Duffer. Saluting Heroes Balloon Rally is back. 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
3: A first alert for some hot, humid weather next week. Mostly sunny heading into early this evening. Then a few clouds overnight tonight, to low 59. Partly cloudy on Friday, high 81. Sunshine mixed with clouds on Saturday. Could have some isolated afternoon showers, high 83. From the WSAW News Channel 7 studio, I'm First Alert Meteorologist Jeremy Tabin.
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0: 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How about that? Another hour down. Halfway point. We'll kick off a long set right after the break.
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0: 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Don't forget about our summer series. We call it the Hodang Park Concert Series. And so far, so good. We've had such a great time. Flying Blind. I love that band now. I've never experienced Flying Blind till, a couple of weeks ago at this point, I guess. And they are just incredible and such nice people. We move on to the 14th of July, which is a week. That's next week already. Holy cats, where is July going? The People's Choice will be the band for you on the 14th of July at Hodag Park at the amphitheater, and they get underway at 6:30. Details with the schedule for the entire summer and everything else at WRLO.com.
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2: A first alert for some hot, humid weather next week. Mostly sunny heading into early this evening. Then a few clouds overnight tonight, the low 59. Partly cloudy on Friday, high 81. Sunshine mixed with clouds on Saturday. Could have some isolated afternoon showers, high 83. From the WSAW News Channel 7 studio, I'm First Alert Meteorologist Jeremy Tabin.
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0: Rock 105.3 WRLO. Time for our Southern Fried Kitchen. Today, it's a guy that was married to Cher for a while, a very short while at that. And I love this song. Many of you will remember, some of you won't. So I hope you enjoy Les Dudek on today's Kitchen.
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0: Rock 105.3 WRLO, rolling on down the highway, Bachman-Turner Overdrive. Randy Bachman out on the road with the Guess Who. And I saw some video from their appearance in Chicago last Friday night. And I'm telling you what, those guys still sound so good. Burton Cummings, his voice is still with it. And Randy Bachman still playing the guitar like he always has. They closed it all out. This might be a... if you're going to go see them, then I'm probably giving it away. But who knows? Maybe they'll change it up. The Encore is taking care of business, and what a job they did with that one, too. So you'll hear some Guess Who, all the Guess Who hits and all the Bachman-Turner Overdrive hits. That would be a show to see.
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4: A first alert for some hot, humid weather next week. Mostly sunny heading into early this evening. Then a few clouds overnight tonight, the low 59. Partly cloudy on Friday, high 81. Sunshine mixed with clouds on Saturday. Could have some isolated afternoon showers, high 83. From the WSAW News Channel 7 studio, I'm First Alert Meteorologist Jeremy Tabin.
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5: ABC News, I'm Michelle Franz, and strikes between the U.S. and Iran ramping up after Iran fired on ships in the Strait of Hormuz this week. The skirmishes come as Iran held funeral processions and prayers for the former supreme leader killed in the initial days of the war. ABC News contributor and retired Army Lieutenant General Doug Lute calling the recent conflict a setback.
6: Of course, the U.S. killed Iran leader, right? So this is just the most strategic dimension of this tit-for-tat back and forth that basically leads us nowhere. It leads us into a continued stalemate and a continued closure of the Strait of Hormuz. So this is not good news. And in effect, we're back to where we were 3 weeks ago before the so-called ceasefire agreement.
5: David Hearn, the Olympian accused of vandalizing the pool lining at the Lincoln Memorial Reflecting Pool, appeared in court today. He pleaded not guilty to a felony charge. At Wimbledon, American Coco Gauff losing to Karolina Muchova in the riveting semifinal match. This is ABC News.
7: Here's another Northwoods News update with Paul Hart.
8: Good afternoon. The Wisconsin Department of Justice is joining a multi-state coalition urging the Federal Communications Commission to strengthen proposed rules aimed at cutting off robocallers' access to legitimate phone numbers. Attorney General Josh Call said scammers should not be able to buy large volumes of real numbers to run illegal schemes. Americans received about 29.6 billion fraudulent robocalls and texts last year and lost nearly $2 billion. Wisconsin is joined by attorneys general from dozens of states and territories, including Illinois, Minnesota, Iowa, and Michigan, among others. Aspira says injuries involving e-bikes are on the rise, and health experts say wearing a properly fitted, certified helmet is one of the most important steps riders can take before getting on the road or trail. E-bikes are heavier, faster, and harder to stop than traditional pedal bikes, making crashes more dangerous. Skipping a helmet or not wearing one designed for e-bike speeds can increase the risk of injury. According to the National Institutes of Health, they report that a properly fitted, certified e-bike helmet can reduce the risk of severe head injury by up to 85%. And keep these boating safety tips in mind when on the water. Wisconsin Department of Natural Resources says never operate a boat after using drugs or alcohol, and make sure that there's a Coast Guard-approved life jacket for every person on board. Check navigation lights before leaving the dock and keep extra batteries handy. Boaters should also monitor weather conditions closely and carry a radio, as sudden wind, lightning, and rough water can signal an approaching storm. Before you leave, let someone know where you're going and when you expect to return. There's a look at your news. I'm Paul Hart.
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all over the North Woods, all over Wisconsin, all over the world. You're on the Rock 105.3 WRLO stream. 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We are Rock 105.3 WRLO. And to go.

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2: A first alert for some hot, humid weather next week. Mostly sunny heading into early this evening. Then a few clouds overnight tonight, the low 59. Partly cloudy on Friday, high 81. Sunshine mixed with clouds on Saturday. Could have some isolated afternoon showers, high 83. From the WSAW News Channel 7 studio, I'm First Alert meteorologist Jeremy Tabin.
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0: 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Duffers, did you know for a Thursday, did you know 6 in 10 parents say they lost the game on purpose for their kids' sake? I was never that lucky. My kids always, always win, whether at cards or whatever, board games. I never won. I'm too stupid. Did you know we experience a paper cut about 400 times during our lifetime? The worst ones? Licking an envelope in the old days and getting a paper cut on your tongue. I've done that. It's not fun, as you may know. Did you know, according to a recent survey, men with a wife earn, on average, 22% more than men without a wife? I'll have to think about that one. Did you know the number one thing people judge about your home is the smell? My home always smells good. Did you know 18% of people have, at some point, stolen plates, bowls, or silverware from work? How cheap can you get? Did you know 92% of women hate it when a man wears leather pants? Yeah, last time I wore leather pants, it was outside and I started a fire. My thighs rubbed together. Did you know 68% of women sleep on the left side of the bed? Men, 70%, sleep on the right. I sleep on the left, so I'm out of the ordinary. Of course, you all knew that. Did you know dog owners name their pets after Oreos cookies more than any other food?
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2: A first alert for some hot, humid weather next week. Mostly sunny heading into early this evening. Got a few clouds overnight tonight, the low 59. Partly cloudy on Friday, high 81. Sunshine mixed with clouds on Saturday. Could have some isolated afternoon showers, high 83. From the WSAW News Channel 7 studio, I'm First Alert Meteorologist Jeremy Tabin.
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0: Rock 105.3 WRLO. That's it. I'm heading home. 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